0: 35 low six, stop. Me boy, Mary Zebra, 6861, BMZ, 6861, 26, and 7 straight.
1: 6861, 26,

0: The owner of the chickens returned. 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
1: Okay, what do you see?

Question 330.

Police dispatch, South Patrol. Police South Patrol, come direct complaint, state route 12. Heading north, on 6, there's a white Chevy truck and a black Dodge with a light bar. They are listed. Going excessive miles per hour, color 6 approximately 100, almost caused an accident. Last seen heading towards Fort Biden.

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0: 就是说之前打电话问，我是Central Patrol, that is a direct complaint, you're using our road in Stony Lake Road, caller stated to start caller SUV, Frank, Lincoln Sam Frank, 2410, swerving and driving on the wrong side of the road, almost caused an accident, flatbed, turned on the Stony Lake Road.
1: 33 copies.
0: I'm going to take 33 copies.

0: Who's this, that's your call base. Who's this, that's your call base. This is St. Lawrence County. Two car gear accident with injuries. In the vicinity of Three Rose Road, down at Pickering, would you activate this again, please? And show Harrisville Engine 2 out of service.
1: John George Paul, 9239. John George Paul, 9239. Just one second.
0: In the vicinity of Three Rose Road.
2: Okay, leave us the vicinity of Three Rose Road. 711-1332, you can disregard. I'm off the air, let's go.
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0: quick question with.
1: Go ahead, Arthur.
0: Arthur. New York Commercial Fleet 28655 Nora Edward 28655 Annie.
1: Very good.

possession, so if I have a request for you to respond, they want county in the vicinity of Pre-Rose Road for a car near accident with injury proceeding forward. So if I have a request for you to respond, Pre-Rose Road, out of 6 turns for a car near accident with injury

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0: 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SD4 is responding to that call.
1: SD4, you're 124.
0: Received. This truck was traveling with a black Ram and another truck. This is the only one I can get stopped.
1: 13, 2045.

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1: Receive. He's out of gas. Somebody's coming to help him. No lights on the vehicle. I'm going to remain here until he gets back.
0: Okay. Receive, 24 seconds.

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932 Nora Young King, 932 NYK, LV 12, South Street, Portland. Okay, 21,

2 years. Let's see what's up here. 3-3-0. Call me out in there. Adam, Robert Paul, 8410. ARK 8410. LV 12. And Edward Street.

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0: 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I'll be out in New York, 29615, Nora George, 29615NG. I will be 12 and Vertex 1000.
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1: 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3-5, 4-7-9-0-2, North Charles, 26-0-0. 3-5, 4-7-9-0-2, North Charles, 26-0-0. 3-5, 4-7-9-0-2, North Charles, 26-0-0. 3-5, 4-7-9-0-2, North Charles, 26-0-0. 3-5, 4-7-9-0-2, North Charles, 26-0-0. 3-5, 4-7-9-0-2, North Charles, 26-0-0. 3-5, 4-7-9-0-2, North Charles,

0: 是法国陈老师哦。这里是追我。
1: 喂，放这里追
0: 我。I'm in the area for the drug complaint, Tom Watson. Can you run that plate attached to the cab? Also, is the caller requesting an interview?
1: Caller did not specify they were at their house during the title call.
0: Mercy.

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0: 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Negative result. 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
1: Willis on 323.
0: Out of New York, King Robert Boy, 8594. King Robert Boy, 8594. 326 Hospital Hill, front of the bowling alley,
1: 720. 3648.

0: greetings from Boca Villa and Class A Studio.
1: Who's she, SL?
0: 2253. Blue 712-330. Have a cardiac accident down road in Benson Road.
2: 712, I'm E12 hospital, I can handle.
0: Proceed. Caller states that she has a fear. Unknown if it is in the roadway or the grandma. She was advised that she can do a trace report or fill out a form online. She said that she will fill out the form.
2: Received. Is she remaining on scene?
0: That's a negative. However, she states that she remains a hazard.
2: Received.
0: 2254.

0: 2336. I'm in Carver, State Route 3 in Woodrow.
1: Seven 712 812 Van Amber Road, clear.

0: 36, I'm on 126 with a cutoff road.
1: So, 12 Rose, I can be around.
2: Caller is reporting that he hit two bears. Unsure where they are at this time. Vehicle is total. So, I agree.
1: Received.
0: Hey, sir, would you say the address of that?
2: Between Statement 3 and Wood Road.

Yeah.

0: 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We'll be providing a courtesy transport for one female. 30 miles 8664 8664. We'll route to 6799 Pine Grove Road.
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0: It's going to be David Adam Lincoln, John 174, DAL J 174.
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0: New registration, King Tom Sam 4834. King Tom Sam 4834. I'll be on number 4 road, Inwood Road.
1: Here's 2 minutes before.

0: 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She's very close to me, we'll tow for the car.
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0: 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Back in space.
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1: Seven one two,
0: be in contact with Roadrunner Tully. They will be in route approximately ETA 30 minutes, 3-0.
1: Receive, 0
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1: 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I have service in 7-4-9-5-6.
0: Okay, there's a step. After
1: a local call. 3-2-3-3.
0: Okay. Can you show me 5-3-5? Okay, there's a step.

0: 33 Lewis, West Martinsburg, clear. 7-1 Lewis, 012, Main Street, clear.
1: Caller's asserting an ex-coworker is harassing him. People trying to blackmail him. He's still flipping off the responder at his address. He's like,

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0: Roadrunner has a vehicle. I'll be clear in service. ACC.
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0: 712 copy. He just requesting phone contact.
1: That's a good one.
0: Received.
1: You're doing it.

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1: 10-6. 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
0: Three five.
1: Three five.
0: Three five.

0: 3016. That horse is in the road of Perry Road in Stereo 12.
1: Received dinner from 26 turn.
0: Caller states that there is multiple horses in the roadway. Caller black, safety on the person.
1: Received.

0: Jerry.
1: We took another call. 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She goes, have a flash of that.
0: Christine, we're about 5 minutes out.
1: Christine, 0046.

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You show me clear of 114 Lincoln. I'll be in service.

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0: Pulled out of service for an ALS trip from Rose County to Community.
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0: 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We're out at 8002 Willow Grove Road with possibly the owner of these horses. I'm going to try to locate them and secure them. Send to them.
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0: Ending mileage 144093. At this name address we started from, those horses have been secured. We're going to be en route to the owner's address on Moody Road to notify them where they're at. 7 to 9.

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0: Mary Henry Boy, 8069. MHB, 8069. Tamir Stable 3. And Market Road, Tampa, Diana.
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0: Do you have mileage? 144097. 144097. One male from this location to where we secured the horses. Same thing.
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0: Carl Lewis.
1: Yes, 135.
0: You're going to be inside of Jefferson County on a suspicious person. All the laws are clear.
1: Please,

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I have a call, 9768-0812, 12 on 1.

0: 3, 5, Louis.
1: 3, 5.
0: We'll be Cliff, Jefferson County. We're going to be in RFK 12 as well.
1: 13, 14.

0: 33 Los, can you try to recontact the caller? Also, could you run the plate? Lincoln William Adam 5173. Lincoln William Adam 5173.
1: Hello. 712 Lewis, do you have a door code for this location?

0: number two, I have to recontact that caller. Negative results. I will leave a voicemail. That place coming back to a 2019 Ford Escape. Valid. 28 Mel R. Okay.
1: Receive.
0: So, it's helping to find me. Thank you, sir.
1: Copy.

0: 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There is no code for Speaking Ohio.
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I have a request for you to respond. 8205 Penny Settlement Road, Southern Lionsville. The closest cross is Brownville Road. The report of a 53-year-old male is conscious and alert, reporting difficulty breathing. I have a COPD currently. Is sick. 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Please respond. 8205 Penny Settlement Road, Southern Lionsville. Closest cross, Brownville Road. 53-year-old male, conscious and alert.

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0: 707 train 23, have a disturbance, 743 Austin Road, on the agreement.
1: Suggestion
0: 3833, Mildred Cogan, being up. 3835, building the Goodrich residence. Female caller was calling regards to a female saying that she has struck him several times. Already caller was completely uncooperative on the phone and on off. Also be advised that we have one other male at residence, all three of them are on viewing.
2: 3D3, if I can be left the back. 3D3.
0: 3D3, 827.

0: 748 Willow Creek.
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0: Missed all 732, head route. PSB with one female, mileage, same as me.
1: 46808.
2: Seven, Michael, we're all across that.
1: 13, still on 820.

0: 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Could you call me on that address?
1: Sorry, 37438, that road, not in New Bremen.
0: Received.

0: Street Agency 5, since you two coming off of 812, we still have road closing on Tillman Road, also Beach Ridge Road, past the mountain, Cedar Lumber.
1: Where do you come on 812?
2: Three, seven, look, I'm right behind 3A as well.
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1: 3-2, 8-40.

0: 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Can you landline?
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1: Yeah, I'll call you.

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0: 38-707. 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You guys come here.
1: Perfect. You can bring her back to here. I'll speak with her. I'll go from there. Will the wagon fit in one of our cars?
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1: Copy, we'll figure it out or we'll hook it to the tow hitch.
0: Copy that.
1: You're just bringing her back here.
0: Did I copy that? What was it?

0: Lang Atros.
1: What's happening with?
0: Oh, yeah, with an animal in the road on South State Street.
1: Thank you. Thank you for your time.

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0: 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LSR 4, arrival, Lewis County General.
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0: I'll be headed to 1287 Gregory Road, Osceola, for a complaint from ST Omega.
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0: 7901. You reported a medical investigation for an elderly male who fell and hit his head. Reporting he feels dizzy. Requested an ambulance. Repeating for Lewis County Social Rescue. I request you to respond 5590 River Street, Apartment C, as in 12106. For medical alarm activation at this location for an elderly male who stood key fell hit his head. Feels dizzy, requesting an ambulance.

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That's Paula Fire. I reported a commercial fire alarm. It'll be 7785 North Main Street in Lewis County, General. Showing alarm tip from the nursing home, third floor, smoke detector. Repeating four level fire. Have a commercial fire alarm, 7785 North Main Street in Lewis County, General Hospital. Showing trip from a smoke detector, nursing home, third floor.

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1: Well,
0: it's
1: just that time, small hotel here.
0: I see 2 in a row.
1: 2 here, no, 10 points.
0: Keep going.
1: She's just making a call from the hospital. Apparently this was a resident that pulled a alarm or pulse station and requesting her disregard.
0: Permanent, can you make an announcement, please?
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2: That was my call.
0: What's up,
2: Namaste? Haven't either climbed even anything.
0: What?
2: 899-842-663. Again, 899-842-663. Can you get past the
0: movement? No, both are valid.
2: Thank you, Richard.
0: Awesome, gentlemen.

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1: 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Having your planet even
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1: 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ASS on both places.
0: Now, 16
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0: now with Echo Sierra Delta. Mary Clayton, Mary George Adams, 6629. Again, Mary George Adams, 6629, South State Street, Water Street.
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0: 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I don't know if you can hear it or not. 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

0: Now I'll take a look at that stuff. New York Plate, Mary Henry Boy, 8327, and Mary Henry Boy, 8327, Danish Country.
1: She's 12:15.

0: Vamos en dos.
1: Okay, that's it. Okay, that's it. Okay.

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1: You show me in route to 9782, State Route 812, correct, State Route 12 in Copenhagen in regards to that found property from yesterday at Dewar.
0: Thank you. 1231.

Hey, hey, hey, hey. Who's on 13? Oh, no, I'll just be covering 452 for remainder. 13, call 48,

0: Thunder coming up. I was at the address. 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
1: And your passenger, Mary Adams Charles, 7218MAC, 7218, command 812. And just going into Indian River.
0: Perfect. 3713,

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0: 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Again, John Boy Sam 3878, Ross Road, how much?
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0: when you're at Gretsch, Mary Charles Edwards, 7302, MCE 7302, State Route 26, Fajer Road.
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0: 37 of us. Guys got a call from a young guy to have a welfare check. I'm going to be heading towards 7402. That is 7402 Sister Islands Road. How's that? Do you want to get there?
1: 6:30, 37, 1345.

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1: 14 0 2.

0: 5 Charles Four.
1: Charles
0: Four. Oh, it's Derby. Yeah, Charles Four. Rose County on the way.
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0: 37 Wednesday, I'm near a passenger plane, ready?
1: Westbound 37.
0: Give me near a plane, Sam Lincoln Town 332, FLT 332. Can you tell me that comes back to me?

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1: Copy that, I'm speaking to her now, I'm at 0.
0: I see. 14.

0: 2916.
1: Now,
0: when you request for a patrol response, the 7576 guest need out. The address that complaint, while on the phone, the email subject is leave the area. The, Miss Seymour, requesting to see you. They came in and trespassed on the property about a week ago. And Mr. Maroff. Yes, sir. At the end of the call, he was already in the medical building parking lot going crosswalk.
1: Greetings.

0: Yeah, absolutely. I will call you momentarily.
1: Working with this

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1: I think 9120, 1438.

0: 718-912. Hi, 12. You're looking to speak with him.
1: Yeah, did you find him?
0: Yeah, he's up here at Lava Medical Associates. He's headed toward Dodge and I don't know.
1: Copy.

0: 3, 7 Las Vegas South, Illinois.
1: Okay,
0: 3 seconds. It is going to be an Illinois flight. 366-249, 366-249, command 812, nearest cross. Will be on the over.
1: Okay,

0: Prairie Eagles. Susan, was you at a Frank Paul to the beginning of that license plate? Frank Paul, 366249. I've got a New Jersey 590 rating.
1: What?
0: And the S is in Sam, 048-405-000-526-52. Can you please run that in New Jersey and New York, please, at my 0.
1: Okay, bye-bye.

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1: Thank you, Dylan. There are 15 blankets.

0: Yeah,
1: 327.
0: Yeah, I think
1: 224.

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1: 4-7-7-1.
0: Can you get a status update on or off the team?

0: 640 is. Yeah. Hey, vehicle not stopping. Send me your Mary Henry Boyd, 8854, MHB 8854, 812 Krogan. I believe he just has no idea minding.
1: Are you heading north or coming south?
0: I'm heading north at 30 miles an hour, going by the Beehive. Three, my lights aren't working, right?
1: 3-3, your lights are not working, only your back ones.
0: I would have told you.

0: 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Show me clear.
1: That's
0: 8:35. I'm going to be in HPSC vehicle maintenance.

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1: I'll be tied to Jeff County, Cartier, I'm Horizon Cliff.
0: I see you, 33, 15, 59.

0: 710 Willis Jimmy Alley, West New York, please. Lincoln, Lincoln, Robert, 8802, LLR, 8802, on 12 and Blue Street.
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0: 37 West 7th, I'm your passenger. Your passenger, King Victor Paul, 618 KVP 601A, 812 Old Union River Road, approaching.
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0: 2710, status yes.
1: Fresh deal.
0: The 216 copy.
1: Someone's here. Can you go ahead and run on or off both? Just so I got

0: 71-0, can you straight and show us the center for insurance lab? 914, flight 26. Go to Jesus, that way.
1: Receive, thank you.
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0: Edward Charles Union 143 ECU 143. I'm going to be 26 in Desert Rim.
1: Thank you.

0: 3-2-0, Soviet, out of Arizona, Taurus, Kilo 4-1-1-4. Probably covering 452-453 for the remainder.
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1: let me contact you. 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
0: Great name, great.
1: I was just bringing her nephew, was removed earlier and trespassed. It's just back on the property. We don't believe he's off already back though. She's requesting off the respondent.
0: Great.
1: Thank you, dear friend.

Sorry, these are close. Can you show me how to do a hit and run in Jefferson County?

3-3-0. 3-3-0. 3-3-0. 3-3-0. 3-3-0. 3-3-0. 3-3-0. 3-3-0. 3-3-0. 3-3-0. 3-3-0. 3-3-0. 3-3-0. 3-3-0. 3-3-0. 3-3-0. 3-3-0. 3-3-0. 3-3-0. 3-3-0. 3-3-0. 3-3-0. 3-3-0. 3-3-0. 3-3-0. 3-3-0. 3-3-0. 3-3-0. 3-3-0. 3-3-0. 3-3-0. 3-3-0. 3-3-0. 3-3-0. 3-3-0. 3-3-0. 3-3-0. 3-3-0. 3-3-0. 3-3-0. 3-3-0. 3-3-0. 3-3-0. 3-3-0. 3-3-0. 3-3-0. 3-3-0. 3-3-0. 3-3-0. 3-3-0. 3-3-0. 3-3-0. 3-3-0. 3-3-0.

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1: New York, Lincoln John Sam 7079. Lincoln John Sam 7079. 326 mile hours north of the transfer site, so I'm saying.
0: 3333, New York.

0: 那有是不是？
1: Down here, you have water terrace. Is that the actual address, or is that just a cell phone and approximate location?
2: Do you mean from that address?
1: Greetings.
2: Nice to meet you, boys.

0: 3 Tricky Lewis 7 Ohio. Do I see back on any means, sir? Can be via the Victor L's in Lincoln 063754. Repeating, via the Victor L's in Lincoln 063754. In Texas, Ohio. That's now, you know, please.
1: Okay, goodbye.

0: This is from the Climbing Key in Ohio, Dunnville. It's down the file, New York. Wait, it's not coming back. Because it's this stop. Thank you, 57.
1: Yes, ma'am.
0: Richard, 1957.

0: 3364, public credit check for the county in service.
1: 3624-1.
2: I'm not able to locate anything near your water, Terrace. You can clear that one.
1: Okay,